The Fate of Ophelia, Taylor Swift, number 12 on the Pop Crush Weekend Top 25 Countdown. Lauren Snapp, and sometimes in my deep scrolls, something stops me is just being super relatable. So somber, he had posted, "It's always the ones that you never actually date that are the hardest to get over." Let that sit for a second. It's somber. Back to Friends, number 11.

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Harry Styles, American Girls, number 9 on the Pop Crush Weekend Top 25 Countdown. Right before that, it was Olivia Rodrigo with Drop Dead at number 10. Lauren Snap, and I love when people are like, you know, let's just squash this right now. So there was a rumor that Olivia Rodrigo and Taylor Swift had some type of a feud. Olivia Rodrigo, she was like, nah, we don't have any beef. We're pretty good, so... keep looking, you guys. Keep looking. Stop trying to pit these women against each other. Ah! It's Taylor Swift, Elizabeth Taylor, number 8.

0: Man I Need, Olivia Dean. Right there at number 7 on the Pop Crush Weekend Top 25 Countdown. So let's glow up with Olivia Dean right now. So she just shared her beauty routine. And I'll tell you what, I kind of think we all need to do this. Check this out.
1: 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You look gorgeous. And leading with that mentality. 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

Somber home record, number 6 on the Pop Crush Weekend Top 25 countdown. And we're moving right along into my favorite song of the summer. This is going to be my SOS, Song of Summer. It's Ella Langley, Choosing Texas, number 5.

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2: They say the holy water's watered down, and this town's lost its faith.

If you're just joining us, welcome. It's the Pop Crush Weekend Top 25 Countdown, and we are in the final four, which kind of sounds dramatic, but it is dramatic. This is like the group chat where you have to figure out what everybody wants to eat, and everybody's making a choice and voting. This is a tight, tight, tight race to the top. We just heard Alex Warren, Ordinary, at number three. Right before that, it was Hunter X with Golden at number four. Now we're going into Bruno Mars, I Just Might, at number two. Who is going to be number one?

0: Olivia Dean, So Easy to Fall in Love, your number one song on the Pop Crush Weekend Top 25 Countdown. Olivia Dean just like soaks into our souls, and like she just makes you kind of forget how hard relationships can be, right? I mean, I don't know that it's easy to fall in love. She seems to make it sound like it's really easy. Well, the only thing harder than falling in love might be like picking a movie in 45 minutes or less. I mean, that's basically impossible, right?
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West and a Beast from the East. Thank you so much for hanging out with me on the Pop Crush Weekend Top 25 Countdown. I am Lauren Snapp. I'm back again on Monday with Donnie Meacham for Pop Crush Nights. Come pop in. Come join us. It's crazy. And you know, we make the work week fun. I will say that. We never know exactly where it's going, but it's always a good time. So come hang out anytime, Monday through Friday from 7 to midnight on Pop Crush Nights. And have a great weekend. You deserve it.

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0: made so far this year. I really took it back to 2016. I did the thing, y'all. I went back and I got the most basic pair of wired $17.99 headphones from Apple. USB-C, not even the little thing where you got to get the dongle. Yeah. And honestly, everything sounds amazing. Like my phone doesn't try to connect to my, you know, Bluetooth headphones while my computer tries to. There's no weird. It's almost like the less technology we have at our fingertips, the more things just work. And also, I guess the government's not spying on whatever I'm listening to or whatever conspiracy theory comes from wireless stuff. Look, wired, wireless, however you're doing it, CarPlay in the car via the PopCrush app, the hits sound the same. It's all good. So crank us up on whatever and wherever you're listening. The PopCrush Weekend Mix continues next.
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0: Welcome to the Georgia Focus Extra. I'm Katie Gray on the Georgia News Network. Local artist J.D. Koth, who was born and raised in Atlanta, graduated from Georgia State University and has had his work displayed at museums and on major hit shows like Stranger Things, shares his thoughts on AI impacts on the creative fields. So thank you so much for taking a few minutes to chat with me. Tell me a little bit about your work and what you have worked on around Atlanta. Obviously, AI is a huge conversation across multiple fields, right? It's everywhere. It's probably not going anywhere anytime soon.
1: Right.
0: For the perspective of an artist, though, and the level of perspective and creativity and craftsmanship that obviously goes into your work, do you think that that is something that could eventually be automated?
1: Are you asking if AI could basically assist an artist?
0: Or could we have AI artists?
1: I'm very resistant to that idea. We have AI artists. I mean, that's a really philosophical question, I feel like, because, well, right now, AI, almost art, you're like, is this, what is art in a way, is it, and does it need to come from a human that has sentience, or can a computer make it? But, really, a human made the AI, and then the AI makes art. But I guess you could maybe call it art, but I think there'd still be a human touch in there. I don't know, though.
0: I was just curious because from what I understand, where AI is as it is right now, what I think a lot of people don't understand is it's, taking real artists' work and meshing it together in a way to create whatever the thing is that is being asked of it. But then you're right. Mm-hmm. Like, the question would be, do artists do that too? Because if you're inspired by another artist's work, I don't know.
1: I did see a really interesting, social media thing where a performance artist was copying AI, because there are these AI videos that make these songs that just describe how everyday objects are created or made. And then I saw this woman just singing her version of one of those songs, and I was like, oh, that's kind of clever. So maybe we can rip off AI, and I'm sure it's going to become a collaboration. And I mean, it is hard to avoid it. I feel like I get from art directors and design teams, they'll send me AI images as reference images now, which is a new thing probably in the past 2 years that started to happen. I would be looking at a reference image and I'd be like, wait, this is not real. It's definitely very interesting.
0: Are you getting questions where people are wanting to make sure that the art in front of them is made by you, made by a real person, and not assisted at all through the lens of AI?
1: I did make sure I put on my sign that I had at the festival, handmade. No one really asked me that, but I have seen at festivals that people do not like AI art, and I think you can even get kicked out of a festival if you have AI art, certain ones. Even 3D printed stuff, people I've noticed aren't loving as much. It's not as novel anymore, and people are more interested in handmade stuff. So maybe AI is doing artists a favor by, showing people, hey, it could be just all 3D printed stuff, if humans stop making things. So appreciate artists while you can, and buy art from artists that you like.
0: I really appreciate your time and your insight. Is there anything that I didn't ask or that you didn't get a chance to talk on or expand on?
1: Well, my website is jdkoth, KOTH.art, and my Instagram is my name, jdkoth. KOTH. Yeah, I appreciate you taking the time to talk to me. That was fun.
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13: Mostly cloudy today. It will be warm and humid with our high in the upper 80s. Tonight, mostly cloudy, low 73. Fog as we get started tomorrow morning, then mostly cloudy for the rest of the day. A few pop-up showers and thunderstorms in the afternoon. A few more showers Monday night. I'm Georgia WeatherNet meteorologist KJ Allen.

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13: Mostly cloudy today. It will be warm and humid with our high in the upper 80s. Tonight, mostly cloudy, low 73. Fog as we get started tomorrow morning, then mostly cloudy for the rest of the day. A few pop-up showers and thunderstorms in the afternoon. A few more showers Monday night. I'm Georgia WeatherNet meteorologist KJ Allen.

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7: Mostly cloudy today. It will be warm and humid with our high in the upper 80s. Tonight, mostly cloudy, low 73. Fog as we get started tomorrow morning, then mostly cloudy for the rest of the day. A few pop-up showers and thunderstorms in the afternoon. A few more showers Monday night. I'm Georgia WeatherNet meteorologist KJ Allen.

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13: Mostly cloudy today. It will be warm and humid with our high in the upper 80s. Tonight, mostly cloudy, low 73. Fog as we get started tomorrow morning, then mostly cloudy for the rest of the day. A few pop-up showers and thunderstorms in the afternoon. A few more showers Monday night. I'm Georgia WeatherNet meteorologist KJ Allen.

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1: Mostly cloudy today. It will be warm and humid with our high in the upper 80s. Tonight, mostly cloudy, low 73. Fog as we get started tomorrow morning, then mostly cloudy for the rest of the day. A few pop-up showers and thunderstorms in the afternoon. A few more showers Monday night. I'm Georgia WeatherNet meteorologist KJ Allen.

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5: Good bit of cloud cover as we move through the day today. Mostly cloudy overnight tonight, low 73. Tomorrow, clouds, few scattered showers and thunderstorms in the afternoon with a high of 88. Tuesday, cloudy, better chance of showers, high 86. Partly sunny on Wednesday. I'm Georgia WeatherNet meteorologist KJ Allen.

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11: Good bit of cloud cover as we move through the day today. Mostly cloudy overnight tonight, low 73. Tomorrow, clouds, few scattered showers and thunderstorms in the afternoon with a high of 88. Tuesday, cloudy, better chance of showers, high 86. Partly sunny on Wednesday. I'm Georgia WeatherNet meteorologist KJ Allen.

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2: All right, coming up, we have a recap of your top five. 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
3: I'm

0: It's the Weekend Throwdown. I'm Jagger and Ginger. I love a good music fun fact. I believe you have one for me about One Republic.
1: Yeah, and I don't think you know this one yet.
0: Oh, what's that?
1: Did you know that One Republic's Counting Stars video was the first video by a band to reach 1 billion views on YouTube?
0: I never knew that they were the first band to get that.
1: And they now stand at over 4.3 billion.
0: Wow, for Counting Stars, that's amazing.
1: That's a lot of eyeballs.
0: Here's our latest song. It's Need Your Love on the Weekend Throwdown.

0: One Republic and Need Your Love. It's the Weekend Throwdown. It's BuzzFeed quiz time on the show, Ginger.
1: That's right. We got a BuzzFeed quiz time.
0: All right. So what'd you pick for us this weekend?
1: So this weekend I picked, it's kind of sad that the average person doesn't know where these 12 landmarks are. Do you?
0: All right. So I kind of love this. I love geography, apparently.
1: I will admit I was last minute and this wasn't my first choice.
0: All right, so you took the quiz. What did you get?
1: And so it says I got a 7 out of 12, which is probably true, but I did guess at least half of them.
0: Well, that's not a bad batting average.
1: Well, it says you scored better than 25% of all quiz takers. And then for a bonus point, there's another landmark, which I also don't know.
0: All right, well, that's not terrible. That's pretty good.
1: All right, what'd you get, Smarty Pants?
0: I got 10 out of 12 right.
1: Well, there are a couple subjects where you will exceed over me.
0: And this is one of them, apparently. It said you scored better than 79% of all other quiz takers as well, so.
1: I'm impressed. Yeah, I totally had no idea where most of them were.
0: Wow, I'm so happy I impressed you on something new.
2: 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We're One Republic, and more of the Weekend Throwdown is next.
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0: That is Olivia Dean. It's the Weekend Throwdown. I'm Jagger. Hit us up on our socials anytime at WKND Throwdown. We'd love to play your song for you, right, Ginger?
1: That's right. Just like at Hannah B. 223, listening to us on Y103 in Decatur, Illinois. And she'd like to hear Olivia Rodrigo in Drop Dead on the Weekend Throwdown. R&D.

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1: 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'Cause I've been

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0: us all night.
1: It's the weekend. Throw it out. I'm Jagger and Ginger. I can't help it. Whenever there's a song title that reminds me of another song from the past, I think of both songs at the same time.
2: And something different about this song is that he pays homage to MJ with his hiccough, which is like, I believe, a...
1: So Justin Bieber's doing a good MJ?
2: A lot better than I do it.
1: Here's Justin Bieber with a song called Speed Demon. Of course, I told you it reminded me of the other song. Michael Jackson did this back on his Bad album. So it's not the same song, just the same title, but it makes me think of both. Why not?
2: And he's literally paying homage to him in the song. So it kind of is because of that song.
1: Oh, very cool.

0: latest in what's trending and trendy. What's up with Wendy on the Weekend Throwdown?
1: So I do want to talk about this no-launch Instagram dating trend. I think these days people have been being more private, more discreet about their relationships. I know Gen Z and younger millennials are all about this. And it's exactly what it sounds like. It is not posting about your relationship online. There are no photo dumps dedicated to your partner. There's no picture of you closing on a house together only to have them run off. Anyway, they don't get a place on your story. It's private. The benefit is that you don't get the pressure from family to get married or disapproval from loved ones. And if you think about it, celebrities have been doing it for years. So let me know, good idea, bad idea, other thoughts. I'm here for you.
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0: somber. It's the weekend. Throwdown, hit us up on our socials at WKND Throwdown. We would love to play your song right here on the show. What's up, Ginger?
1: That's right. We've got this one coming in from at Christina R. 3499. Listening to us on Mix 96.5, the 90s to now in Houston, Texas. And she'd love us to play Ella Langley with Choosin' Texas.

Akon is back. The song is called Ringtone. And Akon recently said that he's in the Guinness Book of World Records for the most ringtones ever sold. That's a very impressive stat. Let's check him out now on The Weeknd Throwdown.

0: There's your Throwdown Throwback from 2015. It's Fifth Harmony and Kid Ink and Worth It. It's the weekend Throwdown. It's trivia time on the show, Ginger.
1: Oh boy, trivia time again.
0: All right, here's your question this week. Which U.S. state is known for its pretzel factories?
1: Well, I mean, at least there's a limited number of choices.
0: Yeah, you have 50.
1: I will try.
0: All right, come up with an answer in less than 10 minutes. We got Bruno Mars for you right now. This is Risk It All on the Weekend Throwdown. For just a

0: That's Taylor Swift and the fate of Ophelia. It's the Weekend Throwdown. I'm Jagger. It's trivia time on the show once again. Here's your question again, Ginger. Which U.S. state is known for its pretzel factories? Do you have a guess?
1: First thing that came to mind is New Jersey.
0: No, but you're not that far away. You're kind of in the vicinity of that state.
1: Pennsylvania.
0: You got it.
1: There's only so many over there.
0: Well, congratulations. That's the answer. It's Pennsylvania.
1: That's weird. Of all those three states, I feel like I've seen more pretzels in New Jersey.
0: By the way, I was going to give you a clue that if you didn't get it on the first couple guesses, Taylor Swift's from the state of the pretzel factories, and you would have got that too, so.
1: I might have. Sometimes I forget what state she's from.
0: She's from Pennsylvania.
1: But now I know.
2: 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The Weekend Throwdown with Jagger.
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0: 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I'm Jagger and Ginger. 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

0: and throw down with Jagger.
1: All right, on the way in minutes, the latest from Teddy Swims and our throwback of the week from 2005. Now it's Olivia Dean and So Easy to Fall in Love on the Weekend Throwdown. I could be.

0: Teddy Swims, over the past few years, has become one of my favorite singers we're playing here on the show.
1: And the meanings of his songs are super deep.
0: Like, what's the meaning behind Mr. Know-It-All?
1: Well, instead of this being a typical breakup song, Mr. Know-It-All is based on a sociological concept called the Prophet's Dilemma.
0: Wow, that's pretty cool.
1: It explains how a relationship can fail simply because you expect it to. Your fear of a bad ending causes you to hold back, which accidentally creates the exact failure you predicted.
0: Oh, wow.
1: Mm.
0: Here's Teddy Swims and Mr. Know-It-All on the week.

0: What's going on? Greetings and salutations. This is Neo, and more of the Weekend Throwdown with Jagger is next. Keep it locked.
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0: 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Hit us up on our socials anytime at WKND Throwdown. We'd love to play your song here on the show, Ginger.
1: That's right. We've got this one coming in from at Gabby2K3, listening to us on Power 101.7 in Salisbury, Maryland. And she wants us to play Sabrina Carpenter with House Tour on the Weekend Throwdown. 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

0: Are you coming in or what?
1: What we gonna do right here is go back, way back, back into time.
2: All right, your throwback of the week this weekend, it's Mariah Carey and We Belong Together from 2005. We Belong Together broke chart records here in the U.S. and became Mariah's 16th number one song on Billboard's Hot 100 at the time. And after staying at number one for 14 non-consecutive weeks, it joined four other songs in a tie as the second longest running number one song in the U.S. back in 2005, behind her own 1995 collaboration with Boyz II Men in One Sweet Day. Billboard listed it as the song of the decade and the 15th most popular song of all time. We Belong Together also topped the charts in Australia and reached the top five in more than 10 countries, including Ireland, the Netherlands, New Zealand, Spain, and the UK. Here it is, number one this weekend back in 2005, your throwback of the week, Mariah Carey and We Belong Together.

0: weekend. Thread on, I'm Jagger. And Ginger, am I imagining things, or is Noah Kahan actually giving out some numbers at the end of the song?
1: He's giving out some super secret numbers. Or maybe it's just the exact zip code for his hometown of Stratford, Vermont.
0: Is that what he's doing?
1: 05072.
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0: 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Yeah, I love it. The Weekend Throwdown with Jagger. Yeah.

0: 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I'm Jagger with the latest hit from Jason Derulo.
1: And you know, as somebody who spent a lot of time with him, Jagger, I think you won't find this hard to believe.
0: What's that?
1: He recently revealed in an interview that he actually wrote the majority of the song's lyrics while sweating it out on a Stairmaster at the Standard 24-Hour Fitness.
0: Probably because he's on the road. He had to go somewhere to work out.
1: I mean, we do have them here, but yeah.
0: Here's Jason Derulo and Sexy For Me on the Weekend Throwdown.
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1: All right, on the way, we have the latest from Gracie Abrams, a sneak peek of Masters of the Universe starring Nicholas Galitzine and Camila Mendez. In our weird, wacky story of the week, not somber, here's Homewrecker on the Weekend Throwdown.

0: It's right on. I'm Jagger and Ginger. I know she is one of your favorites right now. It's Gracie Abrams with her latest song.
1: And I like her even more now because I found out she played varsity softball and soccer and was an aggressive player and managed to break both her wrists playing soccer. Now, this is where our similarities end a tiny bit.
0: Why?
1: Well, because I didn't break my wrist, but I kind of broke someone else's leg.
0: Uh-oh.
1: By mistake. And I'm Rita, I'm still very, very, very sorry. We kicked the ball at the same time.
0: Oh, my goodness. Here's Gracie Abrams and Hit the Wall. Not Hit the Ball, Hit the Wall.
1: Or the leg.
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28: It is Masters of the Universe, starring Nicholas Galitzine and Camila Mendez, to name a few. Ginger, tell us more about it.
29: After being separated for 15 years, the Sword of Power leads Prince Adam back to Eternia, where he discovers his home shattered under the fiendish rule of Skeletor. 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Here's a bit.
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28: Masters of the Universe is in theaters this weekend. Now it's Pink Panthers and Zara Larsson in Stateside on the Weekend Throwdown. I'm

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1: It's the Weekend Throwdown. I'm Jagger. Hit us up on our socials anytime. We'd love to play your song here on the show at WKAD Throwdown. What's up, Ginger?
2: Well, this one's coming in from at AshleyC32, listening to us on Party 105 in Long Island, New York. And she would love us to play Tame Impala and Jenny with Dracula on the Weekend Throwdown.

0: And before we get to the weird, wacky story of the week, we have new music here from Akon.
1: And although your previous break about his Guinness World Record was cool, the why is even cooler.
0: So what is the why?
1: So he outsmarted the traditional music industry in the 2000s when he recognized that a 15-second ringtone cost $4.99, while the full 4-minute single sold for $1.99. So he intentionally tailored his songs to make ringtones.
0: Oh my goodness.
1: And that is how he built the empire.
0: So Akon's a genius.
1: Yeah, kind of.
0: And I love the fact that his new song is called Ringtone. It's almost like a nod to his

0: That is Akon. His latest song is called Ringtone. It's the weekend. Throw down time now for your weird, wacky story of the week, Ginger.
1: Okay, so we all know that senior pranks are a rite of passage for teenagers.
0: That's true.
1: But sometimes they get them in trouble and sometimes they're even illegal. And other times, plans fall apart before they can even happen. But the class of 2026 at one North Carolina high school managed to pull an epic senior prank on their principal, and he never even saw it coming.
0: No way.
1: Yes. So last Wednesday, the last day seniors would be on campus at Northwest Guilford High School, 56 of them showed up at Principal Dr. Brian Mueller's house at 5 a.m.
0: Oh, no.
1: They snuck inside and gave him a wake-up call that he'll never forget, blasting Pomp and Circumstance, followed by Justin Bieber.
0: Oh, no.
1: Oh, my gosh, which song? Well, that got Mueller up and out of bed, where he found dozens of students in his living room.
0: Oh, my goodness.
1: I hope he had clothes on. Well, the principal's whole family was in on it. Okay, thank goodness. His son even gave the key to one of the seniors so they could get inside. Oh,
0: wow.
1: Someone might be getting grounded. But he wasn't even mad, just surprised, calling it wholesome fun and kind of an honor to be included. Oh my gosh, I love him. He said the students wanted to have him to be a part of it, to show appreciation for everything he's done for them. As one says, throughout the school year, he made everything easier. The principal's only complaint, honestly, I was disappointed we didn't have pancakes ready to go after they came in at 5:15 a.m. He said he told the class of 2027 next year they need to bring pancakes.
0: What a cool principal. Well, hey, what a cool principal.
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0: It's the Weekend Throwdown. I'm Jagger. And Ginger, does Taman have a nickname?
1: He does. It's Magic Hands.
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1: I think they could call us both that. It says because he loses or destroys almost everything he touches. Sound familiar?

0: 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It's the Weekend Throwdown. 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
0: 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Our operations manager is Rich O'Brien. Thanks, as always, to executive producer Flips, Ginger, Wendy Wild, Joe Rosati, associate producer Andrew, and Elsa the Wonder Pup. We're back with a new show for you next week right here on the Weekend Throwdown.

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